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1: The early prisoner release scheme is to be reviewed by the Prime Minister. It comes amid concerns by the family of murdered police officer Andrew Harper, who've been told two of his killers may be freed from prison early. From September, thousands of offenders in England and Wales will be eligible to be released under the new Sentencing Act. But Andy Burnham's vowing to re-look at the scheme.
2: I feel for the family. It's an appalling crime that was committed. The main perpetrator will not be subject to any early release. Others involved have potentially been identified, but I've spoken to the new Justice Secretary. We will review the policy together.
1: Meanwhile, the PM's been unveiling more measures to tackle the cost of living crisis. He's capped bus fares in England to £2 per journey. The number of police officers sacked from forces in England and Wales has hit a record high. Some 461 officers were dismissed in the past year, and Phil Foden's committed to a four-year deal at Manchester City. That's the latest from Radio News Hub. I'm David Hall.
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1: A fine morning for most, with very warm spells of sunshine. Northwest Scotland could see some rain, and isolated showers are possible across the far east and southeast of England. A high of 27 degrees Celsius. On one.

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1: The widow of PC Andrew Harper has described the possible early release of prisoners as deplorable. It follows reports that two of his killers could be freed early under the new Sentencing Act. Prime Minister Andy Burnham has pledged to review the scheme, which is set to begin in September. Meanwhile, the new PM's continuing to announce policies which will tackle the cost of living crisis, such as capping bus fares in England to £2.
2: The public's priority is reducing cost of living pressures. And that's what I'm doing. I'm taking a difficult look at some of the things that the government was committed to and reprioritising.
1: MP Natalie Fleet is to step down as safeguarding minister, saying the role is making her ill. French police are to formally investigate a 70-year-old woman after a British mother of four was found dead last year. 65-year-old Karen Carter was found with stab wounds by a friend in the Dordogne. And Amazon founder Jeff Bezos could be about to invest in Liverpool Football Club. That's the latest from Radio News Hub. I'm David Hall.
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1: A fine morning for most with very warm spells of sunshine. Northwest Scotland could see some rain and isolated showers are possible across the far east and southeast of England. A high of 27 degrees Celsius.

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1: The early prisoner release scheme is to be reviewed by the Prime Minister. It comes amid concerns by the family of murdered police officer Andrew Harper, who've been told two of his killers may be freed from prison early. From September, thousands of offenders in England and Wales will be eligible to be released under the new Sentencing Act. But Andy Burnham's vowing to re-look at the scheme.
2: I feel for the family. It's an appalling crime that was committed. The main perpetrator will not be subject to any early release. Others involved have potentially been identified, but I've spoken to the new Justice Secretary. We will review the policy together.
1: Meanwhile, the PM's been unveiling more measures to tackle the cost of living crisis. He's capped bus fares in England to £2 per journey. The number of police officers sacked from forces in England and Wales has hit a record high. Some 461 officers were dismissed in the past year, and Phil Foden's committed to a four-year deal at Manchester City. That's the latest from Radio News Hub. I'm David Hall.
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1: A fine morning for most, with very warm spells of sunshine. Northwest Scotland could see some rain, and isolated showers are possible across the far east and southeast of England. A high of 27 degrees Celsius.

we got it together, didn't we? 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
1: The widow of PC Andrew Harper has described the possible early release of prisoners as deplorable. It follows reports that two of his killers could be freed early under the new Sentencing Act. Prime Minister Andy Burnham has pledged to review the scheme, which is set to begin in September. Meanwhile, the new PM's continuing to announce policies which will tackle the cost of living crisis, such as capping bus fares in England to £2.
2: The public's priority is reducing cost of living pressures. And that's what I'm doing. I'm taking a difficult look at some of the things that the government was committed to and reprioritising.
1: MP Natalie Fleet is to step down as safeguarding minister, saying the role is making her ill. French police are to formally investigate a 70-year-old woman after a British mother of four was found dead last year. 65-year-old Karen Carter was found with stab wounds by a friend in the Dordogne. And Amazon founder Jeff Bezos could be about to invest in Liverpool Football Club. That's the latest from Radio News Hub. I'm David Hall.
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1: A fine morning for most with very warm spells of sunshine. Northwest Scotland could see some rain and isolated showers are possible across the far east and southeast of England. A high of 27 degrees Celsius.
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1: Andy Burnham is to meet Scottish First Minister John Swinney later as he attends the opening ceremony of the Commonwealth Games. The Labour leader has signalled he doesn't want to discuss the prospect of another independence referendum with the SNP leader, but Mr Swinney is looking forward to their encounter.
2: There'll be issues in which we have different opinions. I believe Scotland should have the right to decide her own constitutional future, and I look forward to taking forward those issues in dialogue with the UK government.
1: Mr Burnham is also set to meet the First Minister of Wales, Rina Purewith. The UK has withdrawn its remaining diplomatic staff from Iran as the US battered the country with a 12th night of airstrikes. Missiles struck near multiple cities as Donald Trump continues to escalate his war with Iran. Last month's heatwave cost the UK economy £1.15 billion. Workers across the country also took off a total of 24 million hours during the week beginning June the 22nd. And a twice-daily pill which helps people with multiple sclerosis walk more easily is to be rolled out on the NHS in England. It's been described as a life-changer. From Radio News Hub, I'm Frankie Hess.
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1: Cloudy across the north with some patchy rain there too. A few isolated showers in the east, but elsewhere a fine and dry day. Feeling very warm in the south with a high of 27 degrees Celsius.

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1: Andy Burnham's announced another measure to try and bring down costs, now cutting business rates by 20% for pubs, clubs and live music venues across England. Says he's set to meet Scotland's First Minister John Swinney later. Mr Swinney says they have a lot to talk about.
2: The Prime Minister signalled to me that he wants to have a constructive and positive relationship with the Scottish Government, and I take the Prime Minister at his word. I've known him a long time and he said that directly to me. So I look forward to working with the Prime Minister and the UK Government to advance the interests of improving the lives of people in Scotland.
1: He'll also meet First Minister of Wales, Rhina Bureworth. The UK has withdrawn its remaining diplomatic staff from Iran as US airstrikes on the country enter a 12th night. Missiles have hit areas near several cities. Tensions remain high around the vital Strait of Hormuz. A public memorial for Anne Widdecombe will be held later this year. The 78-year-old was found dead at her home earlier this month. Joshua Kerry, who's 28, appeared in court charged with her murder. And a new documentary all about the life of Lily Allen is coming to Amazon Prime next year. For On Radio News Hub, I'm Frankie Hess. Sign.
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1: Cloudy across the north with some patchy rain there too. A few isolated showers in the east, but elsewhere a fine and dry day. Feeling very warm in the south with a high of 27 degrees Celsius.
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10: 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My name is Jeff with a J. This is Coast Radio with a K. Let's get on with it. 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

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He looks after the venue of Cramlington Club. 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

Yeah, like a little look-see at the traffic there in our lovely little region. A little bit of a build-up at Moor Farm roundabout, but everything else is pretty clear. So keep your distance from people. Take your time. Measure your journey in smiles. Right. I've just had a message from Jason there. He's quite liking the music this morning. Thank you. Here's a tune. I'll put it on for you. And it just reminded me that I'm actually in Cramlington at the Mayfields Community Centre with Mr. Skurf, the legend that is the Coast Train driver. Mr. Skurf and I are going to the Mayfields Community Centre for an open day to which you are all invited. Now, that is, I'm just trying to find the Brown Rig Drive, Cramlington. All welcome, no need to book, free entry. There's all things on offer, courses to learning, dance classes, coffee mornings, all sorts of things. Just some ideas of what we want to put for the community. Mr. Skurf and I will be there. It's from 12 till 3 at the Mayfields Community Centre. Now, they've put me in mind of that. Speak to Jason, because Jason books all the venues for Cramlington Club. Get yourself the Village Club. Get yourself a look at some of the cracking acts that he gets into the Cramlington Club. All sorts of things going on every weekend. I might have to pop in and see them if we're not too far away. Mayfields, that's the other side of the motorway, isn't it? Right, so I might have to pop in there for a non-alcoholic refreshment, possibly. We shall see. Anyway, little story. A mate of mine, John Angus, I went to school with him. He got let down by a venue, double booking. It wasn't anybody's fault. It was just a restructuring of management. And they were coming up to do the time bar, and they were short of a venue for the night before. And I phoned a few people, and the lovely Maggie Martin put me in contact with Jason. Seconds later, well, a little bit later, they were booked at the Cramlington Club, and they did a cracker night. And Jason booked them for the next time. They are coming up on the 20th of September to Almouth Village Club, which is a very small private venue. I think you've got to take your own beverages there. But they can only take 70 people in that one. Where the Cramlington's massive. Get yourself a Cramlington Club. Anyway, Jason, here's a bit of a reminder of the John Angus Band. Day out your life on Curse Radio, you know.

0: 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Get yourself tickets if you can, they'll be in the area soon.
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0: the film crew into the building here, the fabulous Look Look Productions. Have a look at their website if you need any local filming done, from sea houses right throughout the country. 07701 300 749 if you like a tune. Traffic is fine, a little bit of activity at Moor Farm roundabout, but everywhere else is pretty clear. So take your time, measure your journey in smiles, because it's a lovely day.
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1: Business rates are to be cut by 20% for pubs, clubs and live music venues across England. It's Andy Burnham's latest policy announcement will apply to nearly 32,000 hospitality businesses. The Prime Minister is also due to meet Scottish First Minister John Swinney and Welsh First Minister Rhina Bewerwyth later. Mr Swinney is looking forward to their encounter.
2: There'll be issues in which we have different opinions. I believe Scotland should have the right to decide her own constitutional future, and I look forward to taking forward those issues in dialogue with the UK government.
1: The UK has withdrawn its remaining diplomatic staff from Iran as the US battered the country with a 12th night of airstrikes. Missiles struck near multiple cities as Donald Trump continues to escalate his war with Iran. Bullying on social media could be linked to more kids being off school. That's according to the National Foundation for Educational Research, which also found that cheaper holidays in term time could also be contributing. And a twice daily pill which helps people with multiple sclerosis walk more easily is to be rolled out on the NHS. Thousands of patients in England will be eligible for the drug, described as a life changer. From Radio News Hub, I'm Frankie Hess. Sign.
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1: Cloudy across the north with some patchy rain there too. A few isolated showers in the east, but elsewhere a fine and dry day. Feeling very warm in the south with a high of 27 degrees Celsius.

07701 300 749, ladies and gentlemen, if you'd like a feel-good tune on this feel-good Thursday, 23rd of July 2026, soon be September, August, September. 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Try not to use WhatsApp because I'm useless with technology. Anyway, good morning to Ray and Kyle. Specifically, good morning to Ray. I've had a message from your lovely wife, Rebecca. Can you play a song for Raymond? So without further ado, here it is. I think there might be a tenuous link somewhere in this. Good morning to Twinnie Missy B as well.

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1: Yes, Copper Cars in Blythe. Have a little look-see at their Facebook page, ladies and gentlemen. They have got a new event going on called 6 Weeks of Madness. It's on their Facebook information. They're doing something for 6 weeks. They're doing different promotions. And I shall have a look at them and let you know presently what they are, because they've sent me a copy of it. 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That's the first. Then week two, win £100 voucher. Have a look at their Facebook page. They've got some cracking deals going on. Well done, Copper Cars, and well done, Ray and Kyle. Good morning.

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1: Shabba. Well, good morning to the Jammers, the Mini Jammers, the Jemisons. Toonami Helen, Toonami Laura,

Kevin Trev, Tsunami Legends. Never got Kev Keegan on Coast Radio, like, but he was a lovely fella, as was Trev. So, Shabba. 07701 300 749. Get they in the process of getting a couple of shirts made in honor of Tsunami Trev. That's in process. Shabba. He loved the story of, he liked Hawkwind, did War Trev, and he loved the story about me going up to the Shillbottle, up to Shillbottle, to the Farrier's Arms many years ago. And we were asked to leave because me mate asked for 2 pints of lager and a curly whirly. And as we left, we were only young, as we left, this was on the jukebox, Hawkwind,

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0: well, well, ladies and gentlemen, boys and girls, and everybody else, we've got a bit of an event going on here at Coast Radio International in the form of we've got about 30,000 guests, we've got a film crew, and we've got a superstar young guitarist, musician in the studio. So we've been setting things up. So bear with us, we've not done this before. We've got the fabulous Look Productions in, doing some video recordings. But in the studio at the moment, we'll have Monty. Good morning.
1: Good morning.
0: How are you?
1: I'm good. I'm excited to be here.
0: Do you, the echo, by the way, ladies and gentlemen, because he's going to be playing live in studio. We've set up a little studio here, so bear with us on the on the talking. Monty, tell us a little bit about who you are.
1: I'm Monty Reed. I'm an 18-year-old singer, guitarist from Morpeth, and I'm just going about pubs and whatnot, you know, loving life and doing what I love.
0: How long have you been playing guitar?
1: Probably less than 2 years now.
0: Wow.
1: I picked it up from just wanting to basically pick up a hobby, and my uncle Colin, he taught me the basics, and I learned from him because he's an excellent guitarist, and he just taught me everything I know, basically. So.
0: Fabulous stuff. Well, we are Coast Radio, we're a community radio station, and we're all about promoting local talent. So you play around the clubs and pubs in the area, do you?
1: Yes, mainly Morpeth, but I've played around Newcastle and trying to go about Northumberland as well.
0: We're going to make you famous. So, how about giving us a song first off? We'll have a song, then we'll have a chat. We're doing this completely randomly, ladies and gentlemen. We are filming it for the Coast Radio video because Coast is a great supporter of local talent. So without further ado, Monty, give us a tune.
1: Yeah, there is. This is Dakota by Stereophonics.

0: Excellent stuff. Fantastic. Right, well, I know for a fact that Jason from Cramlington Club is listening in, so I think we probably will end up getting you a booking out of this.
1: Perfect.
0: How would we, if somebody's listening to this now, how would they get in contact with you?
1: Yeah, so my Facebook is Monty's.music, mm-hmm. but my email is Monty's.music48@gmail.com. Mm-hmm.
0: It's been something in the back of my mind for a long time that Coast Radio should be involved in local talent, and we've had this thing kicking around in the back of our minds for some time about Buskers Night. I think you might be getting the booking for that as well, my friend.
1: Yeah, I love doing everything I possibly
0: Well, that
1: can.
0: Was absolutely fantastic. Thank you. You said 2 years.
1: Well, I've been playing guitar for around 2 years, but I've pretty much sang all my life, just annoying my parents and singing around the house and the show and that.
0: What's your other plans? Is this a career, or are you...
1: Well, I think, you know, realistically, it is very hard to make a career out of it, so I'm going to try my best and see where it takes me, but right now it's just more of a hobby, and I love just singing and performing, and it's great fun.
0: We've got the conscience that the news will take us off air, so can you give us another song?
1: Of course, another song
0: from your repertoire? Do you do any of your own music,
1: or
0: is it covered?
1: Yes, I do.
0: You?
1: I've got a song that I was going to play today, actually. It's called, it's one of my own.
0: Right.
1: It's called The Breeze.
0: Lovely stuff.

0: Excellent stuff. Brilliant stuff. Well, I was going to flick back to some music up to the news, but I think you've got another song in you there, have you? Can you manage another one to take us up to the news? I think that would be fabulous. I must say, I've had a couple of presenters messaging already who are asking if they can set up a show with new talent. So I think you've got another. That's three appearances I think we've got for you in the space of a very, very short while. Take us up to the news. The news may cut us off, but I'll try and manage that. Just give us another tune. Yeah. We have got probably about 5-6 minutes before the news kicks in, so just go for it.
1: Yeah. I think people might know this one.

0: Excellent stuff. Right. We're going to hand back. We're going to go back to the studio. We'll be back after the news. Thank you very much.
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1: Andy Burnham's announced another measure to bring down costs, now cutting business rates by 20% for pubs, clubs and live music venues across England. The discount will apply to nearly 32,000 hospitality businesses. So as Mr. Burnham said to meet Scotland's First Minister John Swinney and Welsh First Minister Rhun Ap Iorwerth later, Mr. Swinney says they have a lot to talk about.
2: The Prime Minister signalled to me that he wants to have a constructive and positive relationship with the Scottish Government, and I take the Prime Minister at his word. I've known him a long time and he said that directly to me, so I look forward to working with the Prime Minister and the UK Government to advance the interests of improving the lives of people in Scotland.
1: A public memorial for Anne Widdecombe will be held later this year. The 78-year-old was found dead at her home earlier this month. Joshua Kerry, who's 28 and from Rotherham, appeared in court charged with her murder. And over three quarters of UK airports have raised or introduced drop-off fees in the past year. The average cost has increased by a third. An Airports UK spokesperson says it's part of the business model and helps support a wide variety of flights. From Radio News Sub, I'm Frankie Hersine.
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1: Cloudy across the north with some patchy rain there too. A few isolated showers in the east, but elsewhere a fine and dry day. Feeling very warm in the south with a high of 27 degrees Celsius.
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0: Well, well, well, ladies and gentlemen, we are back on FM. We've had all sorts of gremlins in the studio this morning. We've also got Look Look Productions and Monty Reed, as well as myself, and Charlotte is here as well. So we've got a full house. Anyway, apologies to you if you have just come on air on FM, if you are listening on DAB and one of the other networks via the internet. You will have been hearing the fabulous Monty Reed, an up-and-coming young guitarist. But for the benefit of our FM listeners, I'm just going to reintroduce Monty and he's going to play us another couple of songs. Good morning, Monty.
1: Good morning. How are you doing?
0: He will be a bit echoey because we've set up to play the music. So just tell us briefly again who you are.
1: Yeah, so I'm Monty Reed from Morpeth. I'm an 18-year-old singer from Morpeth and just trying to get about, you know, and put myself out there and become somewhat of a singer.
0: Great stuff. And already we've got a little bit of expression. One of the reasons we're doing this is we have Jimmy France in here doing a video for Coast Radio, bringing us up to date. And one of our projects is going to be bringing young talent and local musicians into the scene and raising awareness. We might get involved in busker nights. So if you're a pub out there and you do busker nights and you'd like to get involved, message Coast Radio. As I say, would like you all to get involved. I'm going to get Monty to play another couple of tunes. So, without further ado, have you got another?
1: Yeah.
0: Tune? Oh, sorry. What I was going to say is you are going to be impressed if you've just tuned in here. And if you wanted to contact Monty to get a booking or have a chat with him, where would we go?
1: Yeah, so on my Facebook, it's montys.music. And my email is montys.music48@gmail.com.
0: Excellent stuff. Off you go.
1: Thank you. So this is from a local legend. It's for the Coast Radio listeners.

0: Excellent stuff. Right. Well done. We've got a small audience of three in here at the moment, so we're clapping away there. Excellent stuff. Right, tell us again about your social media, where we can get in contact with you.
1: So it's Monty.music on Facebook, but it's different on Instagram. It's Monty.music.
0: Champion. So
1: on Instagram, you can find me on there as well.
0: Excellent. Well, I'm sure we can put something on our socials as well. You played a cracking song there, and before, when we were slightly off air on some of the FM stations, you played some of your own music. Do you write a lot of your own stuff?
1: Yeah, I try to. Yeah, I've written probably like 5 or 6 songs in the past year or two.
0: Mm-hmm.
1: Fairly depressing, so I'm trying to lift the mood with them.
0: All right, okay.
1: It just comes with time and, a bit more experience.
0: Well, yes, you'll turn into a prolific writer. Have you got another one of your own songs that you can give us?
1: Yes, I'll have a look.
0: Right, okay. We've got... apologies to Les Tran while we're on. He's got some requests in, and the Crazy Muck Shifter as well. And there's a few requests coming in, so we're giving... Monty a little bit of a spotlight here on Coast Radio, and also showcasing what Coast Radio is capable of in the form of the fabulous Look Look Productions from Sea Houses. Right, are you ready to rock?
1: Yes, I think so, yeah.
0: Okay,
1: so
0: let's go.
1: This is called Don't Let Go.

0: Brilliant. Excellent stuff. Right. I've got a couple of feedback comments here already. Big D, thank you for your comments. One of his comments was fabulous. Well done.
1: Oh,
0: well done. Very good, sir, were his exact words. And also I've had one of our presenters on who's thinking about doing some new talent. If you've got a couple of songs that we can upload onto our system, I think we will be showcasing you in the very near future. And I think we have to have at least one more tune. But first of all, please tell us again how people can contact you on the social media.
1: Monty's.music on Facebook. Monty Reed.music on Instagram.
0: Excellent.
1: And on my Gmail is monty's.music48@gmail.com if you want to contact me by email.
0: They got a manager, by the way.
1: Exactly. Oh. Contact.
0: Right, give us another song and we'll call it that. We will be putting, ladies and gentlemen, you can listen again. If you listen again on Coast Radio, you will be able to hear the full set from Monty. It did go out on DAB and the internet, but we had a slight transmitter problem. Our silence detector kicked in and disturbed the FM signal for some time this morning. So apologies for that. We're now back on air and you are about to hear a final song from Monty Reed.
1: Just want to say thank you for having me. It's been a good fun.
0: You are very welcome. This is what Coast Radio is all about, opening up the community. So any other budding artists, you know, you're going to be a trailblazer. So give us another tune.
1: Thank you.

0: Brilliant. Absolutely fabulous. Thank you. Thank you very, very much, Monty. What are your thoughts on playing on Coast Radio?
1: Oh, I loved it. It's good fun. It's a great setup, and I'll keep listening as well.
0: Thank you very, very much. I think you have, we haven't seen the last of Monty Reed, ladies and gentlemen.
1: Thank you,
0: and you can either contact Monty on, let's tell them again, please okay. tell them your Facebook stuff.
1: Monty's.music on Facebook. Monty's.music48 as my Gmail at gmail.com. And MontyReed.music on Instagram.
0: Alternatively, give us a shout here at Coast Radio, and yes. I'm pretty sure that we can pass some booking on. Monty, thank you very, very much. It's
1: thank
0: been
1: so
0: a pleasure and a privilege. Thank you.
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0: Back to the music, Andy, the crazy muck shifter. Here's a tune for you. Thank you. Well done, Monty.

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1: 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We've just had the lovely Monty on. That was such a treat listening to some lovely live music. He is a star in the making. The next song is for Simon, my lovely husband. I'd like to wish him a happy 19th wedding anniversary for the 21st of July, and it is Coat of Many Colours.

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1: Business rates are to be cut by 20% for pubs, clubs and live music venues across England. It's Andy Burnham's latest policy announcement and will apply to nearly 32,000 hospitality businesses. The Prime Minister is also due to meet Scottish First Minister John Swinney at the Commonwealth Games later. Mr Swinney is looking forward to their encounter.
2: There'll be issues in which we have different opinions. I believe Scotland should have the right to decide her own constitutional future, and I look forward to taking forward those issues in dialogue with the UK government.
1: A teenage girl and a woman in her 40s have died following an incident off the coast of West Mersey in Essex. Emergency services were called there late yesterday afternoon to reports that several people had got into difficulty in the water. A third person is said to be in a serious condition. Bullying on social media could be linked to more kids being off school. The National Foundation for Educational Research also say that cheaper holidays in term time could be contributing. And a new documentary all about the life of Lily Allen is coming to Amazon Prime next year. For On Radio News Hub, I'm Frankie Hersine.
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1: A fine and dry day for many of us, with warm sunny spells particularly across the south, cloudy across the north and some rain in parts of Scotland and the east of England, with highs today of 27 degrees Celsius.

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0: This is Paul Baker on the radio with Griff. One Night before that, Topic and A7S with Breaking Me and Shane Codd with Always On My Mind. 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
0: If you took a standard slinky and stretched it out, it would measure 87 feet. The International Space Station is the most expensive object ever built. $150 billion it cost. Recycling one ton of paper saves around about 682.5 gallons of oil, 7,000 gallons of water, and 3.3 cubic yards of landfill space. People in parts of Western China put salt in their tea instead of sugar, and the oldest Your Mum joke was discovered on a 3,500-year-old tablet. Stay with us, we've got music on the way from Coldplay very soon. Here's Dermot Kennedy, though this is Outnumbered.
1: Paul Baker.
2: Don't tell me this is all for nothing. 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

I'm overzealous. 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

0: is how bad I need you.
1: Julia Michaels, that's Issues. Coldplay before that, My Universe. And Dermot Kennedy outnumbered. Stand by for the Brainbuster. It's coming up for you very soon. Also music from Galantis and Jesse Nelson and Nicki Minaj. That's playing next.
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1: Andy Burnham's announced another measure to try and bring costs down, now cutting business rates by 20% for pubs, clubs and live music venues across England. It's House Mr. Burnham set to meet Scotland's First Minister John Swinney later. He says they have a lot to talk about.
2: The Prime Minister signalled to me that he wants to have a constructive and positive relationship with the Scottish Government, and I take the Prime Minister at his word. I've known him a long time and he said that directly to me, so I look forward to working with the Prime Minister and the UK Government to advance the interests of improving the lives of people in Scotland.
1: A teenage girl and a woman have died after a group got into difficulty in the water off the coast of West Mersey. Essex police say they were called by the ambulance service late yesterday afternoon. A third person is also said to be in a serious condition in hospital. A public memorial for Anne Widdecombe will be held later this year. The 78-year-old was found dead at her home earlier this month. Joshua Kerry, who's 28, appeared in court charged with her murder. And a twice-daily pill which helps people with multiple sclerosis walk more easily is to be rolled out on the NHS in England. For On Radio News Hub, I'm Frankie Hess. 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
1: A fine and dry day for many of us, with warm sunny spells particularly across the south, cloudy across the north and some rain in parts of Scotland and the east of England, with highs today of 27 degrees Celsius.

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1: Business rates will be cut by 20% for pubs, clubs and live music venues across England from April next year. That's what the Prime Minister Andy Burnham has announced. It comes as a part of a series of measures that his government has brought in to provide breathing space to the public and businesses as they experience cost pressures. But during a keynote speech, the Conservative leader Kemi Badenoch says his ambitions for the UK are too small.
2: I've enjoyed his dodgy dancing and even the shocking revelation that he puts the milk first in his tea. I'm glad he's got a sense of humour. It's needed in his job. But when I look at the plans that he's announced for the country, I find myself asking, is that it?
1: Next, a teenage girl and a woman in her 40s have died following an incident off the coast in Essex. Emergency services were called there late yesterday afternoon to reports that several people had got into difficulty in the water. And the Commonwealth Games kick off in Glasgow today. Glasgow's welcoming competitors for the second time in 12 years. That's the latest from Radio News Hub. I'm Tanita Sims.
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1: Fine and dry day for many of us with warm sunny spells, particularly across the south. Cloudier across the north and some rain in parts of Scotland. Highs of 27 degrees Celsius.

0: Welcome!
1: And a very good afternoon, one and all. Yes, it is the Outlaw. Yes, I am live in the studio, and I'm going to be here until just before 2 o'clock today, you lucky people. So, what have I got in store for you today? Well, I do have a something old, something new. I do have a three from one, and I do have a love in the afternoon. All right, so all will become clear. But let's start the day with a little bit of Depeche Mode, a little bit of Ace of Base. I'm going to play two songs from the film Dirty Dancing. And no, none of them are going to be by Patrick Swayze. So you're just going to have to stay tuned, aren't you? So, Animatronic, let's get this shindig started.
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Well, are you sure to be woken up yet? So, what you heard was in order. I started off with Depeche Mode, Just Can't Get Enough. Then from 1994, Ace of Base and The Sign. From Dirty Dancing, Eric Carmen and Hungry Eyes. And also from Dirty Dancing, Mary Clayton and Yes. So my first community shout out today is for Copper Cars. They are having 6 weeks of madness. All right, so from the 20th of July, every journey with Copper Cars automatically enters you into their incredible weekly giveaways. Now, the first one actually ends on the 26th, but if you book a journey with Copper Cars on the app using the promo code WEEKONE, that's WEEKONE, when paying by Apple Pay or Google Pay, you will automatically be entered in. So that's that. Week two, you can win a 100 Smythe voucher. Week three, you can win a family cinema pass to watch any film you like.

0: 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All right, so if you book more journeys, you can win more prizes. 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And a little bit of a quiz for you just for fun. What is the link between songs 3 and 4?
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0: Oh, that was my something old, something new, something borrowed, something blue for today. Now, my something old was Creedence Clearwater Revival, Have You Ever Seen the Rain? And my something new was Mumford and Sons and the Banjo Song. My something borrowed was Atomic Kitten, The Tide Is High. And my something blue was Blondie, Union City Blue. So the link I was looking for between the last two songs was, of course, Blondie. So, North Seton Community Centre have got their summer fair on the 9th of August from 11 a.m. till 2 p.m. at the North Seton Community Centre, otherwise known as The Hut. There's going to be a 45-foot assault course at Bouncy Castle for all ages, a normal Bouncy Castle, Hook the Duck, tattoos, face painting, nail and hair decorating, arts and crafts, a variety of different stalls, a tombola, food and drinks can be bought, and there's also going to be outdoor games on there as well. All right, now you can have a read of that. It is on the Hearst What's On Facebook page, and I'm also going to share that onto my Facebook page as well for the show, which is Outlaw Pete at Coast. So I've got an advert coming up. I've got a word for our business listeners coming up, and then there's going to be two from Men at Work.
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0: Well, that was a double from Men at Work. I started off, of course, with Down Under, and you've just heard Dr. Heckel and Mr. Jive. Well, I am on the run-up to the news at 1 o'clock already, would you believe? So, let's crack on. I've got another word for our business listeners coming up, and then let's have a little bit of Don Johnson, Heartbeat, and The Stranglers, 96 Tears.
1: 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What?

0: The Stranglers and 96 Tears before that, Don Johnson Heartbeat. So my three from one today is for a birthday boy. He actually had his 79th birthday yesterday, but I'm not going to say who it is, but I do have Train Calling All Angels and Nathan Ellivan's Wellerman, and I will speak to you on the other side of the news.
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2: A man who planned a terror attack with his friend has been jailed for life with a minimum term of 17 years. 31-year-old Mohammed Bashir's friend Jihad al-Shami went on a fatal knife attack at a Manchester synagogue less than 2 months later. Next, Andy Burnham says business rates will be cut by 20% for pubs, clubs and live music venues across England from April next year. It becomes part of a series of measures that the Prime Minister has brought in. But during a keynote speech, the Conservative leader Kemi Badenoch says she's been left underwhelmed.
3: We have a demographic challenge to solve, a borders crisis requiring tough choices, and our new Prime Minister's big ideas are £2 bus fares and £45 off energy bills, when the average bill is nearly £2,000, and that will only last for 6 months anyway.
2: And Glasgow is taking to the stage today. It's the start of the Commonwealth Games, with more than 3,000 athletes from 74 nations expected to compete. That's the latest from Radio News Hub. I'm Tanita Sims.
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2: A fine and dry day for many of us, with warm sunny spells, particularly across the south. Cloudier across the north and some rain in parts of Scotland. Highs of 27 degrees Celsius.

0: delight.
1: And no, your ears are not deceiving you. Well, a man ended a little bit shorter than it should have. I did actually have about 13 seconds left of that song before it actually stopped. So I do apologise that you heard that jingle twice, but I am here and I do have a 3 from 1 at 1 plus 1. All right, so my 3 from 1 today is for Don Henley, who actually celebrated his 79th birthday yesterday. All right, now I ran out of time yesterday to play any songs by him, so I'm going to make up for that today. So my 3 from 1 is indeed Don Henley, and he's going to bleed into my Love in the Afternoon very, very nicely, thank you. So let's get this shindig started for my second and final hour for today.
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1: And that was my 3 from 1 by Don Henley. I started off with Dirty Laundry, then there was The Boys of Summer, and you've just heard the end of The Innocents. Now, Don Henley is also making an appearance as the first song in My Love in the Afternoon. Because, you know, like I say, I should have played, you know, at least one Don Henley song yesterday, but I ran out of time. But hey-ho. So, my first community shout-out for this hour is for Ashington Town Council. All right, now, if you are looking for something to do this week or any week during the summer holidays, well, how does a free swim grab you? Because every Wednesday...

0: 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All right, so grab your towel and they will see you there. All right, so this is on every Wednesday and Saturday throughout the summer holidays. It started last Wednesday. All right, so it started yesterday and is running up until Saturday the 29th of August. All right, so every Wednesday from 1 till 2 p.m. and every Saturday from 2:30 until 3:30 p.m. All right, so all you have to do is just turn up to get your free swim. There are 80 slots available and it's first come, first served. And this is continuing the free swim initiative, which is funded by Ashington Town Council. So a very big clap to Ashington Town Council for doing that. So my love, in the afternoon, there's two longish ones and a very, very short one at the end. All right, now the first one is Don Henley and it's going to be New York Minute. But the other two are for me to know and for you to find out and hopefully enjoy.
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1: And that was my love in the afternoon, not only for the day, but for the week. So I started off with Don Henley, New York Minute. Then there was Bruce Springsteen, a Tougher Than the Rest, recorded live in concert. And you just heard Jim Croce with I'll Have to Say I Love You in a Song. So I've got five songs to take us up to the news at 1 o'clock. And they are going to be Cranberry's Dreams, Newton Faulkner, Dream Catch Me, Jan Hammel with Glenn Frey on the vocals, and You Belong to the City, Red Hot Chili Peppers, Can't Stop, and Foo Fighters, The Pretender. So my last community shout out for today is for Ashington Rugby Club. Every Wednesday from 5:30 till 6:30 p.m. they have got walking rugby. All right, so whether you're a former player, completely new to rugby, or just looking for a fun way to stay active, then walking rugby is a fantastic way to keep fit and make new friends. You can read all about that on the Here's to What's On Facebook page, and it is also on my show page as well. Well, it will be once I put it on there. So thank you very much to everybody for all your interactions. It's been a pleasure and a privilege. So I will speak to you again on Sunday when I am looking after things for Marky Mark, who's having some well-earned time off. So thank you very much. Take care. God bless, and bye-bye for now.

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1: A police chief says he's deeply sorry over missed opportunities to potentially uncover the plot to attack a synagogue in Manchester. 35-year-old Jihad Al-Shami carried out a terrorist attack last year at the Heaton Park Hebrew Congregation Synagogue, in which two worshippers were killed. But police had already seized his mobile phone containing details of his extremist mindset, but did not analyse the contents until after he launched the attack. It comes as his friend, 31-year-old Mohammed Bashir, has been sentenced for life. He planned a separate terror attack with Al-Shami. He'll serve a minimum term of 17 years. Mrs. Justice Chima Grubb delivered the sentence.
2: Your interactions caught on video in the mosque on the 9th of August show two equally engaged and enthusiastic men planning an atrocity against a British military facility.
1: And Glasgow is taking to the stage today. It's the start of the Commonwealth Games with more than 3,000 athletes from 74 nations expected to compete. That's the latest from Radio News Hub. I'm Tanita Sims.
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1: A fine and dry day for many of us, with warm sunny spells, particularly across the south. Cloudier across the north and some rain in parts of Scotland. Highs of 27 degrees Celsius.

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1: A police chief says he's deeply sorry over missed opportunities to potentially uncover the plot to attack a synagogue in Manchester. 35-year-old Jihad Al-Shami carried out a terrorist attack last year at the Heaton Park Hebrew Congregation Synagogue, in which two worshippers were killed. But police had already seized his mobile phone containing details of his extremist mindset, but did not analyse the contents until after he launched the attack. It comes as his friend, 31-year-old Mohammed Bashir, has been sentenced for life. He planned a separate terror attack with Al-Shami. He'll serve a minimum term of 17 years. Mrs. Justice Chima Grubb delivered the sentence.
2: Your example must stand as a warning to men who are attracted by this form of militant, violent and destructive Islam for religious or political reasons.
1: And the Commonwealth Games kick off in Glasgow today. Running for 11 days, Glasgow is welcoming competitors, officials and visitors from across the Commonwealth for the second time in 12 years. That's the latest from Radio News Hub. I'm Tanita Sims.
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1: Patchy light rain sinking south-east across parts of Scotland and Northern Ireland overnight. Otherwise dry with variable amounts of cloud. Warm for many, lows of 13 degrees Celsius.

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1: Police have revealed they failed to check the Manchester synagogue attacker's phones despite arresting him on two separate occasions. Greater Manchester Police's Chief Constable Sir Stephen Watson says he's deeply sorry. 35-year-old Jihad Al-Shami killed two worshippers at the Heaton Park Synagogue last year. It comes as Shami's friend Mohammed Bashir has been jailed for planning to carry out a terror attack at the UK's Defence Academy in Swindon. Mrs Justice Chima Grubb delivered the sentence.
2: Your interactions caught on video in the mosque show two equally engaged and enthusiastic men planning an atrocity against a British military facility for religious and political reasons.
1: A mother and daughter who died at a beach in Essex have been named by their family as 42-year-old Shali Rahman and 15-year-old Samir Rahman. Pubs, clubs and live music venues have broadly welcomed plans to cut business rates by 20%, and rain is set to return to the UK this weekend as parts of the country are on the brink of drought. That's the latest from Radio News Hub. I'm David Hall.
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1: Dry for most places with variable amounts of cloud this evening. Some patchy light rain will sink southeast across parts of Scotland and Northern Ireland. Warm for many though, with a low of 13 degrees Celsius.

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1: Police have revealed they failed to check the Manchester synagogue attacker's phones despite arresting him on two separate occasions. Greater Manchester Police's Chief Constable Sir Stephen Watson says he's deeply sorry. 35-year-old Jihad Al-Shami killed two worshippers at the Heaton Park Synagogue last year. It comes as Shami's friend Mohammed Bashir has been jailed for planning to carry out a terror attack at the UK's Defence Academy in Swindon. Mrs Justice Chima Grubb delivered the sentence.
2: Your interactions caught on video in the mosque show two equally engaged and enthusiastic men planning an atrocity against a British military facility for religious and political reasons.
1: A mother and daughter who died at a beach in Essex have been named by their family as 42-year-old Shali Rahman and 15-year-old Samir Rahman. Pubs, clubs and live music venues have broadly welcomed plans to cut business rates by 20%, and rain is set to return to the UK this weekend as parts of the country are on the brink of drought. That's the latest from Radio News Hub. I'm David Hall.
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1: Dry for most places with variable amounts of cloud this evening. Some patchy light rain will sink southeast across parts of Scotland and Northern Ireland. Warm for many though, with a low of 13 degrees Celsius.

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2: Now then, we're back.
3: We're here.
2: With a vengeance.
3: We're here after 2 weeks. You've got the news first and then we'll be
2: and
3: back.
2: And then we'll be coming up.
3: With some requests.
2: Loads of requests. We've got backlogs, we've got things we forgot about. We've
3: cheese logs.
2: What does that mean?
3: Cheese logs.
2: Yeah, what does
3: little,
2: that mean though?
3: That's some little insects, aren't they?
2: I haven't got a clue.
3: You haven't, man.
2: I'm going to
3: little armadillos.
2: Well, anyway,
3: well, the news is here anyway.
2: Yeah, here's the news coming up. Ba-bam.
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5: The early prisoner release scheme is to be put on hold. Prime Minister Andy Burnham's ordered a review into the Sentencing Act, which would have seen thousands of prisoners released after serving just a third of their jail term instead of half. The measure was designed to ease prison overcrowding. Next, a man who planned a terror attack with his friend has been jailed for life. 31-year-old Mohamed Bashir and Jihad Al-Shami were planning to target the UK's Defence Academy in Swindon. 2 months later, Al-Shami went on to carry out a fatal knife attack at a Manchester synagogue. Mrs. Justice Chima Grubb delivered the sentence.
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5: And pubs, clubs and live music venues have broadly welcomed plans to cut business rates by 20%. It's the latest policy announcement by the new PM. That's the latest from Radio News Hub. I'm David Hall.
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5: It'll be a dry evening for most places with variable amounts of clouds. Some patchy light rain across parts of Scotland and Northern Ireland, though. Warm for many with a low of 13 degrees Celsius.
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1: With these two, Dickie and Lynn.
2: Once again, good evening, and we're back.
3: We're back.
2: Yes.
3: We're off last week.
2: Feels ages.
3: Because it was.
2: I don't know.
3: Off last week. We're here the week before. We had a week off. And we're here again.
2: Yeah.
3: But we're here this week, so...
2: Yeah, well, that's good, yeah. And we've been out today.
3: We have. We've had a nice little day.
2: Dickie took me for my lunch.
3: Yeah, we went wine shopping first.
2: We did, that was good. Weren't there ages, weren't we?
3: We were. But we didn't do any testing, which you can do testing, we didn't.
2: Hey, it was posh, wasn't it?
3: Oh, it was nice.
2: There was a sink, and I think it's not for washing your hands.
3: For spitting the wine out.
2: I was like, I'm not.
3: When you flush it round in your mouth.
2: Yeah. No, we'll have to go back with the taxi. That's what we'll have to do.
3: And leave test, drunk.
2: Test the wines. Uh-huh. It was a nice experience. I haven't done that before.
3: And they forced us to buy six because we got a cheaper deal.
2: We did. And we got crisps.
3: We did.
2: What else did we get? That chocolate
3: that
2: stuff.
3: That chocolate thing, yeah. Like Bailey's.
2: It's called Mozart.
3: Yeah,
2: Mozart, and it's Belgian chocolate, alcoholic. I don't know what the alcohol is. Be whiskey, won't it? Think? I don't know. We'll have
3: to
2: try.
3: Bailey's?
2: Whiskey.
3: Well, he says it's like Bailey's, but creamy.
2: Ah. And he said it's gorgeous on ice cream. Made up.
3: Yeah.
2: I'm absolutely made up, but... Mm-hmm. We'll get back to business and get cracking with the music.
3: We will. If you want a shout out.
2: Yeah. You can get us on the WhatsApp. 07858 429 316.
3: Yes, or you can ring the studio when a song is playing.
2: Yes, and that's 01670 432 107.
3: And you might get Lynn, you might get me, or we might just not answer.
2: Yeah, oh, just go. You know. And if you're listening, Chester, I apologise profusely.
3: Oh.
2: That's twice I've done that this week. Been doing a lot of apologising.
3: Have you?
2: Yeah, big gob.
3: Keep off the wine.
2: I'm a happy person on that. Yeah. probably when I haven't got any.
3: No, I too outspoken.
2: Yeah, too. I am. That's my problem. And you think at my age I would know better, but I don't. But never mind. Who cares?
3: Are we going to do the competition this week, or are we going to give it a week off, or what do you want?
2: No. Well, look. If you WhatsApp in with requests, we'll do the competition. Yeah.
3: Right, okay.
2: So, if you people don't, do anyway. People do.
3: Our show's always like that.
2: So, you know what? If you
3: get your request in, take a number, and we'll give you a shout-out.
2: Yeah, why not? Yeah.
3: Or shout-out for someone else.
2: Anything.
3: Or even a business shout-out. Anything. Yeah. Anything you want, we'll do it, as long as it's not swearing.
2: Well, here's the first song, anyway.
3: What is it?
2: It's Prefab Sprout.
3: All right, which one?
2: And it's Cowboy Dreams.
3: Yeehaw.
2: And they were a request, and the Georgie Fame Sitting in the Park was a request
3: from a couple of weeks ago.
2: Yes,
3: so we've got them on and we'll play them.
2: So enjoy
3: them, and we'll be back.

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1: Nelly.
2: And we're back.
1: Do you?
2: We're back and we're back. And we have a request as well, but we're going to get through that. But go on.
1: I was just going to say that Jimmy Neal sang that song.
2: Oh, the first one. Cowboy Dreams.
1: Yeah. Do you know he was an opera singer?
2: No, I didn't.
1: He was, yeah, yeah.
2: Did you know Michael Jackson was a dancer?
1: Clever.
2: Clever.
3: You know, you made me feel so good inside.

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3: Now then.
4: Hello.
3: A little bit of Michael. He's just resurfaced, hasn't he?
4: Well, I don't think he has. I think he's been dead a while, but... you mean his music?
3: Yes.
4: A few of his music, Billie Jean's quite popular at the minute. Normally,

0: I hope you're listening. I really hope you're listening.
1: Yeah.
0: So we've got your song and we've got your request
1: anyway. Give me a bell, DVG, and we've got this song for you anyway, what you requested, and it's KLF and Tommy Wynette.
0: And we've picked
1: Justified and Ancient.
0: And we've picked a song for you.
1: No, a number.
0: A number. Yeah. We haven't picked
1: it. No, he asked for that song.
0: Yeah, he did. But we picked a number for you because, well, you're not a...
1: No, you're not staff anymore.
0: You're not a radio DJ anymore.
1: No.
0: Which is a shame because we used to like him.
1: Yeah. We're like tormenting you.
0: Yeah, we did. So we picked him a number, number 6.
1: Go on, Davey G.
0: So we'll see if you're a winner. And if not, you're a winnet.
1: So there you go.
0: If you're listening,
1: for your slingbacks.
0: If you're listening, let us know.
1: Yeah.
0: And enjoy.

0: 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Rinkelko, Rinkelko.
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0: With 2 hours of chat, laughter and music.
2: Now then.
3: We're meant to chat, you know.
2: Oh, we?
3: That's what it says.
2: I'm done in off that food.
3: Oh, lovely, wasn't it?
2: Oh, it's yeah.
3: After the wine
2: I'm
3: shop today.
2: In a food coma.
3: After the, what?
2: A food coma.
3: Are you?
2: Yeah, it's lovely.
3: It's better than a chicken coma.
2: And these lovely new chairs.
3: You're going to get asleep, aren't you?
2: Right. No, I've got to drive home.
3: We'll miss out on the request because we'll be sleeping in
2: we'll
3: the studio.
2: We'll put it on auto.
3: Get wrong.
2: I wouldn't go over the top of my head.
3: Yes, so we went for food, didn't we?
2: We did, it was lovely. I can't remember where it was. I had a chicken parmo.
3: A place at Benton, we know that.
2: Yeah, just chicken beside, parmo I had.
3: Just beside the gym.
2: Yeah.
3: Pure gym.
2: In West
3: beside the pure gym.
2: Yeah. Watching everybody's.
3: Where it was where the Greg's headquarters is, isn't it? We've seen where their offices were.
2: Yeah, yeah, very interesting.
3: So, very interesting. Yeah. So we sat there eating our parmo.
2: Get your sausage.
3: Parmo. Parmo. Parmo.
2: What? Parmo.
3: What?
2: Parmo.
3: What?
2: Chicken parmo.
3: Chicken parma.
2: Oh, well, you can make a song up as soon as I've done this. We have a request from Emma.
3: Do we?
2: We do. And Emma wants to come wine tasting with us.
3: Oh.
2: Of course, you can come, Emma. Yeah. That's not a problem.
3: More the merrier.
2: More the merrier.
3: they'll bar us, you know, if we get silly.
2: I don't care. Number three, Emma's picked.
3: Right, okay.
2: And she's picked the Kooks.
3: Right, so we've got your song.
2: She moves in her own way.
3: Oh.
2: I don't know, I think that's how it goes.
3: I thought you were going to say she moves like Jagger.
2: She might, yeah. Get your pants swinging there, Emma. If you want to dance, dance. Dance like nobody's watching. Because we ate like nobody was watching the day. But oh. I never dribbled or anything.
3: But then people today taking photos.
2: Oh.
3: Don't lots of people take photos of their food and like posing, trying to get their lips in? And
2: yeah, we did giggle a bit.
3: We did
2: because we just ate ours.
3: Right,
2: well, we've got a few. These adverts have jumped in, so I've just moved Emma's song.
3: What are you doing?
2: I've interfered.
3: Come on, again.
2: Yeah.
3: Right, here we go. Good luck.
2: Oh,
3: you're not a winner.
2: You'll have to just do with the wine tasting instead.
3: Wine tasting and enjoy the song.
2: Okay, honey.

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1: They take pride in your home. We could have done that advert, but we say that every week, don't we? I'd like to do an advert.
2: Could you do
1: to
2: that
1: somebody
2: advert?
1: Somebody with a business.
2: Right, could you do that advert?
1: Yes.
2: Go on then, let's
1: see. Oh, I need the script.
2: You take pride
1: in your home.
2: In your windows and doors.
1: I don't... You dicky.
2: What?
1: You're incorrigible, aren't you? Is it the heat?
2: No, you're just...
1: And you've had... There's no fizzy pop inside.
2: I'm not sure.
1: We've had no additives.
2: I'm not sure if you can make...
1: Oh, you had a Coca-Cola the day.
2: Yeah, that's today. That's earlier, man. That's gone, that. Sweat it out. I'm not sure you could make an advert, then.
1: Do you not? Why not?
2: Like the Kelco one.
1: Ring Kelco.
2: Yeah, do you think you could do that?
1: Of course I could.
2: Could you?
1: Anyway, never mind that.
2: Smarter suits.
1: We're getting...
2: Smarter suits!
1: We're getting thinged. James has WhatsApped. Well, he hasn't. He's texted.
2: He's texted. What does he want then?
1: He wants number 9.
2: Number 9.
1: And he's asked for Mickey. Is it Hoddle?
2: No.
1: Like the footballer.
2: No.
1: Model.
2: Model.
1: Mickey Model. Oh, yeah. Mickey Model.
2: Featuring Jesse.
1: Jesse who?
2: I don't know.
1: We'll find out.
2: Jesse, whoever you're featuring.
1: Come on, James, it's time we had a winner here. I'm going to...
2: Has he picked a number?
1: Number 9.
2: Oh, yeah. Okay.
1: Number 9. Come on, James, we need a winner to cheer everybody up.
2: Yay! Yay!
1: It's not a hot event. Well done. Hey!
2: Oh. So a winner and...
1: And a song.
2: But no chicken dinner.
1: No. We'll get your details, James, and you can have your fabulous prize.
2: Yeah, you can. I couldn't say it.

0: It's that song. How good is it?
1: What song?
0: That one that was just on. It's so catchy, isn't it?
1: Right. You can... Who forgot now? Mickey.
0: Well, hang on. Mickey, so fine.
1: Mickey, you're so fine.
0: We can play that after.
1: Right.
0: Let's do some shout outs.
1: Yeah. You can get us on WhatsApp 07858 429 316.
0: Breakfast.
1: Or you can ring the telephone when there's a song playing, please. 01670 432 107.
0: And you will get Lynn, and she'll go, "Hello, Coast.
1: Coast Radio.
0: Yeah.
1: I'm here.
0: Right, back to Mickey.
1: Tricky Mickey.
0: What's happening with Mickey? What's he picked?
1: He picked number four.
0: Number four. Mm-hmm. Okay.
1: Mickey.
0: Gotta be in it to win it. And we're gonna find, we're gonna get the Mickey song, aren't we, for Mickey?
1: No.
0: I mean, that's not his song.
1: For Bronski beat.
0: Well, yeah.
1: Not Bronski. Bronski.
0: Right.
1: Bronski beat.
0: Well, we've got your song, so that's one good start.
1: And you've got your number. Small town boy.
0: So let's see if you will win it. Good luck.
1: Come on. Another winner.
0: We've had one winner today.
1: I know. We could have another one.
0: We could have two.
1: Potatoes!
0: Oh,
1: hard to bear.
0: Potatoes everywhere.
1: Oh.

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0: request was for Big D. Big D, I've got a bit deaf. We had that blasted. We did. I forgot how good that was. Big D picked a number.
1: It's just as well he couldn't hear us singing.
0: Well,
2: we sounded great.
0: Oh, yeah, we were great. Number five, and that's without any whine.
1: Okay, good luck.
0: Good luck, Big D. Come on. Hard to bear. Oh.
1: We had your song.
0: I knew.
1: It's just as well we weren't singing it on the mics. Well, we weren't very
0: speak
1: good.
0: Speak for yourself, honey. Anyway, we've got another good song coming up, an old one. It's an Amy Stewart song, Knock on Wood.

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1: Hello, we're back.
2: And we're back.
1: And it's hot in here, isn't it?
2: It's very hot in the studio.
1: We've got this fan thing blowing and that's nice. It is nice, isn't it?
2: It is. So, we've got a few announcements this weekend. Firstly, we have Ladies' Day on Saturday.
1: Oh, I've been there a couple of times.
2: So that'll be nice if the weather's like this.
1: Yeah.
2: But it'll be dressed to impress. And make sure you check out the dress code, because they don't let you in if you have certain things.
1: Like what?
2: Well,
1: sand shoes.
2: Well, they never used to let you in if you had shorts. That might change with the heat, but...
1: Oh, it shouldn't. It's nice to get dressed up for the races.
2: It is.
1: We all did. It was lovely.
2: So they need to check about dress code, really.
1: I enjoyed it.
2: So that's that on Saturday.
1: Very good. Well, have a good time if you're off to the races.
2: Off to the races.
1: Yeah, have a good time. Behave yourself. Don't embarrass yourself.
2: Newcastle is going to be chocker this weekend, because after the races, everyone goes into Newcastle.
1: Yes, but we did.
2: What else is happening in Newcastle this weekend?
1: What? Oh, yeah.
2: It's Gay Pride.
1: Gay Pride, oh.
2: Gay Pride on Saturday. Gay Pride.
1: Yeah.
2: Gay Pride on Saturday.
1: Yeah.
2: So,
1: oh, well.
2: Another big event, busy event. So
1: huge. Oh, hopefully. Very good.
2: And also this Saturday is...
1: Dubfest,
2: which is...
1: Cause, and some more Cause.
2: And it starts at 2 o'clock.
1: What's the thing for that then? Tickets? Can you just go in?
2: Just get your granny by the hand and walk her in.
1: Ah, champion.
2: There's not much information on Facebook when you have a look, but it's Stubfest and it starts at 2 o'clock on this Saturday.
1: Yeah, good luck. Good luck, lads, because I know you all work hard.
2: Let's hope the weather is nice. What?
1: I'm just saying, I know they work hard polishing their cars and bonnets.
2: Oh, well, I thought you said something else. Right, have we got any other requests?
1: Yes, we have. Irene.
2: What we got?
1: We've got... she's actually sacked Tom Jones and Elvis. And tonight, she's picked Roy Orbison. She's picked a Roy Orbison song. Right out there of our comfort zone. But go on there, Irene. No dance in mind. And she's picked number 2.
2: Number 2?
1: Yes.
2: Let's have a see if the computer is working.
1: We've already had one winner this evening, but you never know, because this computer hasn't been on for 2 weeks. Is it 2 weeks?
2: 2 weeks.
1: Oh, wow.
2: No one else has been using it, have they?
1: No. Well, I hope not.
2: Well, I hope not either.
1: Yeah.
2: We haven't got the prizes.
1: Anyway, come on. See what happens.
2: Two winners tonight.
1: Can we do a third before we log off? Anyway, they are brilliant. We'll get your details, Irene, and here's your lovely song.
2: Enjoy.

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And this is the Thursday show with your hosts, Dickie and Lynn. With 2 hours of chat, laughter and music.

0: Yeah, we're just getting a fact in there.
1: Oh, we like a fact.
0: Yeah, from
1: Jebediah.
0: And
1: what's his fact?
0: It's a bit political.
2: Oh, it's very long.
0: Go on there. This one is on this day in 1851, the Treaty of Traverse de Sioux was signed by the Dakota Nations of Indians and the United States, giving the US 24 million acres of land for 7.5 cents an acre.
2: Oh, wow.
0: Later, the US tricked the Indians, surprise, surprise, into paying it back, bringing destitution to the Sioux tribes, and thus leading to a great war, which was between the US and Dakota. Wow. Well, there you go. And they're still doing it. They're going to nick Camas off us soon.
2: So after that.
0: Yeah, and put an AI station there if anyone's interested.
2: Is it Camas or Cambois?
0: It's Cambois. And it'll
2: so
0: be called.
2: He's
0: picked nothing to do with that, but he set me off on one.
2: Well, don't get off on one.
0: Anybody who's bothered about this AI station going up in Camas, I think we should say no, gang. I really do, but never mind. I can't have the. Anyway, this has got nothing to do with that fact, but Jebediah has asked for Susie and the Banshees, Hong Kong Garden.

0: Right then.
1: We're
0: that
1: back.
0: Was a bit of Would I Lie to You?
1: Really, was it?
0: Yeah, that was for well. No, I'm not seeing.
1: Don't say it.
0: No.
1: Get off the political train.
0: I'm not saying a word. Right.
1: Not allowed.
0: Matt. We'll have a new caller.
1: No, do we?
0: Yeah, Rona.
1: Yeah.
0: Uh-huh. And she just wants to have fun.
1: Does she?
0: Yeah. Cindy Lauper song. Yeah.
1: All girls.
0: All girls. Maybe.
1: Girls just want to have fun.
0: It's a new world, don't you?
1: Yeah. Well, we picked a number for you.
0: What number has Rona got? Number one?
1: Number one.
0: Oh, no.
1: So we'll
0: good
1: see.
0: Good luck. Good luck. Potato! Oh, oh. Harder bear. But here's your song.
1: Enjoy.

0: behind us. Michael's coming on next.
1: It's a bit like Pano, 70s
0: that. 70s rewind. Oh, no, he isn't. Oh, yes, he is.
1: Right, so what we've got, another request from Gary.
0: Yeah, Gary requested from a Blythe. Song, but we couldn't find it. So no. Bless him, he's
1: picked another
0: coming
1: one.
0: With another one, yeah.
1: He's picked
0: and
1: a number.
0: He's picked number 8.
1: And the song he's picked is
0: Humpty Dumpty Sat on a Wall.
1: And had a great fall.
0: No, he hasn't. He's picked the Communards, Don't Leave Me This Way.
1: Okay, good luck.
0: Oh, hard to bear, Gary.
1: Enjoy your song.

0: from the lovely Keith, who said he might call in next week for his prize.
1: What, he's from Ridgely's and I'm just going to pop past?
0: He's popping past, he is might he? Be.
1: What's he coming for?
0: He's tight.
1: What about his one leg?
0: You're going to have to shave his leg. You're going to have to shave his leg.
1: He shaves that. Lisa's got the other one. Lisa's got the other shaved leg.
0: Do you think we should get her in too?
1: Yeah, we'll do both legs.
0: That would be great.
1: They can have a tight each.
0: Well, the lovely Keith has picked number 7.
1: Okay.
0: And he's picked James Taylor, You've Got a Friend.
1: Okay.
0: And it's 2:15,
1: so
0: we're going to have
1: to
0: sign off because the lovely Michael is breathing down our necks to get in his chair. And
1: with the 70s
0: rewind, yes. And all that informative stuff, an organisation that we are so jealous of, but never mind.
1: So let's do his number and see if he is a winner.
0: Wouldn't it be nice for him to pick another prize up?
1: We can get a potato.
0: Never mind, I'll rummage round and find you some tights.
1: A potato. Get your tights.
0: Enjoy yourself.
1: We'll see you next week,
0: See you next week, gang. Bye.
1: Bye.
0: Adios.

Yeah, plain old hits again, that's us. Very good evening, everybody. It's Michael O'Sullivan here on 70s Rewind, the home of the hits we remember from way back when. Well, many thanks again to Dickie and Lynn for the last 2 hours of fun and frolics and competitions and all sorts of great, lovely stuff off the cuff. That was the Thursday show here on Coast Radio on 106.6 FM. And the guys were missing last week, so there was a load of bumper prizes given away on the competition this evening. Hugely generous. Absolutely wonderful people. Anyway, I'm Michael O'Sullivan. Over the next 2 hours, I'm going to bring you the very best of 70s music here on 70s Rewind. So all you got to do, just settle in, fix yourself a drink, get yourselves nice and snuggled in and comfortable. Well, we're properly into the summer season now. Of course, the kids broke up from school last week. So I hope all you mums and dads are still retaining your sanity and your sense of humour. Just think, it's only about, I don't know, 5 or 6 weeks before the little darlings are back behind their desks and out from under your feet. So anyway, I thought while we're thinking about education, I thought this was a good way to start this week's little enterprise. Try this one.

Getting us off to a great start tonight. That was Sweet and their UK number two hit from 1974, Fox on the Run. It was the first actual single A-side that was written by the band themselves rather than by producers Nicky Chinn and Mike Chapman. And I suppose in a way it reflected the band's growing confidence in their own abilities. Right from the start, they had put out hard rocking B-sides to their singles, but had become, I don't know, very frustrated that they were being seen as simply as lightweight bubblegum artists. Now, if you've listened to any of my shows in the past, you'll know that I've played some of their B-sides, and very good they are too. I mean, think kind of Deep Purple, that sort of stuff. Interestingly, the band recorded a much harder and rockier version of this one, Fox on the Run, as well. I'll have to look that out for a future show. And before Sweet, it was, of course, Mr. Vincent Furnier himself, a.k.a. Alice Cooper, and School's Out, which went to number one in 1972. Now, when asked how he was inspired to write the song, Cooper said he'd been asked the question, as a kid, what's the greatest 3 minutes of your life? He said, there's two times during the year. The first is Christmas morning and you're about to tear open your presents. The second is the last day of school and you're about to tear out the door to freedom. I thought to myself, if we can capture that on vinyl, we've got ourselves a huge hit. Seems like Alice was right.

0: Well, you're listening to 70s Rewind with me, Michael O'Sullivan, right here on Coast Radio, sunny Ashington. Hey, wonderful. Now, that was the rather excellent Mr. James Taylor, and that was Sweet for 20G, a track from his second album, Sweet Baby James, recorded and released in 1970 when Taylor himself was absolutely skint. He was broke, sleeping on the couches of friends and acquaintances, and he was getting close to giving up. He and his band were nearly finished with the album, but they needed just one more song, and they needed it really quickly in order to receive a payment of $20,000 from the record company. So James rooted around and he stitched together three different song fragments that he'd been working on. He renamed them Sweet for 20G, and voila, the album was done. The 20G payment was received, and the album became a 70s classic. Now, that one's going out tonight to regular listeners, John and Ethne, who I know are on holiday this evening in a place overlooking my favourite harbour in the whole world. They may not be listening live, but I know they'll do it on catch-up. And talking about catch-up, from time to time, people tell me it's a bit tricky for them to tune in live to the show on a Thursday night. Well, the good news is you can catch up with every single show on Coast Radio whenever it suits you, because we've got this very cool Listen Again feature on our website, which is coastradio.co.uk. Coast with a K, of course. 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

Yeah, great, great balls of fire indeed, and by no less a dyed-in-the-wool rock and roller than the amazing Dolly Parton. Well, that was the title track of her Knockout 1979 album, and I don't know what you think, but just a simply joyous and sort of rollicking rendition of the Jerry Lee Lewis classic from way back in the 50s. You can just feel the band having such a good time on that one. And the guitar work of Dean Parks and the keyboard fireworks of Bill Payne, I think, are just simply brilliant. Now, I'm just going to chuck that out as a quick random shout out to our very own Kim Munro on Coast Radio. And Kim produces the most brilliant country music shows on Coast Radio. Well worth a listen. So, Kim, if you're listening in tonight, bit of Dolly Parton just for you. Now, that same Bill Payne that I mentioned, he's a keyboard hero of Mr. Reginald Dwight, piano player and all-round good chap of this parish. And of course, before Dolly, that was Elton and Crocodile Rock, one of his most career-defining hits, and a track from his 1973 album, Don't Shoot Me, I'm Only the Piano Player. Co-written, of course, with his partner in rhyme, Bernie Taupin, the song was inspired by Elton's 1972 Australian tour, when he and Bernie encountered a local band in the back of beyond called Daddy Cool, and their record, Eagle Rock. Well, the lads immediately got the

That was the little elfin chap from Hackney, Mark Bolan, and Rider White Swan, the 1970 hit single that was the first official release from T-Rex, and the record that promptly launched him and his sort of group as pioneers of the glam rock movement. Yeah, remember his advice, wear a tall hat. It's what the people of the Beltane do. Now, before that, it was the always wonderful Darts and their first ever commercial recording, a quick-fire doo-wop medley of The Ray's Daddy Cool and Little Richard's The Girl Can't Help It from the 50s film soundtrack of the same name. And that was a song written by Bobby Troup, who also wrote Route 66, which I've often played versions on this show. Absolutely brilliant song. Well, Darts got to number 6. On the UK charts with that little belter. And that was actually suggested especially for this week's show by Ashington's very own Outlaw Pete. So, cheers, Peter.

Exactly. Carlos Santana's 79th birthday on Monday this week. And that's just about all the excuse I need to drop in a classic track from the Latin maestro and his band. Well, that was Oye Como Va, or as we like to say, Hey, How's It Going? A track from the classic 1970 album Abraxas. Now, that was originally recorded by Latin superstar Tito Puente back in the 1960s, and it was Santana's driving cover version that really helped put kind of Latin and Latin rock music firmly in the spotlight. Now, Puente was apparently outraged when he first heard about the Santana cover. That was until he received his first royalty check. Suddenly, he became a very, very big fan. Great music, though, don't you think?

Yeah, I know I've said it before, but I love that trail, that lovely reggae feel. Anyway, just before that little break, we had some high-energy Euro disco for you here on 70s Rewind. Not a phrase I use that often. Well, the last one you heard was 5,000 Volts and their international chart hit I'm On Fire from 1975. Now, they were actually a British outfit, and the lead vocals on that were courtesy of a certain Tina Charles. Don't know if you remember her big solo hit, I Love to Love? Really a worm, that one. And before that, we heard from Jim Gilstrap and his big hit, also from 1975, Swing Your Daddy, which got up as high as number 4 in the UK charts. Now, Jim also recorded a cover version of that 5,000 Volts track, although his sort of sunk without trace. Well, apart from a couple of solo hits, Jim really made a career of being one of the sort of go-to session men. And he recorded with the likes of Stevie Wonder, with Quincy Jones, Elton John, Elkie Brooks. He died, actually, aged 79 just this week. So, you know, another great voice lost to us. And then the first of our little trio saw us doing some down-home testifying with the tremendous voice of Linda Lewis and her song Reach for the Truth, which was a track that was taken off her 1972 album Lark. And that was all co-written and produced by her husband at the time, Jim Cregan. Now, although Linda did have a handful of sort of solo hit singles, she, a bit like Jim Gilstrap, was known for being a top session singer. And she featured regularly on work by Rod Stewart, Rick Wakeman, David Bowie and a host of others. Now, actually, as we're talking about Mr. Bowie,

Yeah, Washington's finest, Mr. Brian Ferry and Roxy Music with Love is the Drug. That was the 1975 debut single from their fifth album, just called Siren. Well, the single got to number two here in the UK, and it hit the top 30 in the States, and that became the track that finally brought the band some proper kind of commercial recognition in America. Well, the music was written by sax player Andy Mackay, and Brian Ferry wrote and then sang the lyrics in the studio in almost their entirety in just one take, earning what we heard was a spontaneous round of applause from the band and the engineers. Well, Ferry explained the opening lyric, which goes, "Tain't no big thing." That came from a friend of his, a Trinidadian called Christian, who was the ultimate. He was very, very laid back, very cool, you can imagine. Well, apparently, if ever faced with any sort of problem, Christian's response was always, "Hey, tain't no big thing, man." Now, before our Washington posse, we heard from a Mr. David Jones of Bromley in Kent, and the lead single, Golden Years, from his 1975 album, Station to Station, which, like his previous album, Young Americans, presented a Bowie more in tune with sort of soul and R&B, as distinct from his earlier glam rock recordings. Well, Golden Years hit the number 8 spot in the UK charts, and he got to number 10 in the USA. Now, just a little sidelight to that. If any of you have ever in the past watched Emmerdale, there was a lovely, lovely lady called Charlie Hardwick, who for years played Valerie Pollard. Well, Julie and I have had the pleasure of meeting Charlie and her friends, because they perform occasionally gigs around the Northeast as a band called Kissed. And now, if you ever see them advertised, go see them. And the reason I mention that now is that they do just a brilliant acoustic version of that Bowie track, Golden Years. Okay, well, we're getting close to the halftime whistle again on tonight's 70s Rewind. Got load more great music to come on tonight's show from the likes of Led Zeppelin, Billy Ocean, Warren Zevon, The 3 Degrees, and a whole load more besides. So I'm going to close out this first hour of 70s Rewind tonight with a little offering from the Cake Brothers.

Hey, that squishy bit at the end, love it. You're listening to 70s Rewind on Coast Radio with me, Michael O'Sullivan. And we're just about getting into the second hour of our little Thursday night shindig, so I hope you're having as much fun as I am. Well, that track was the Cake Brothers and Union Man, a track from their self-titled 1975 album. It was produced by Stax Records stalwart and guitar genius Steve Cropper, who along with Levon Helm from the band also plays on that slice of real kind of blue-eyed funk. Well, the Cake Brothers were identical twins, Earl and Ernie. They grew up in Arkansas, and they released a number of moderately successful albums in the States, but they were never really promoted or showcased over here in the UK, which is a bit of a shame, really, because they produced some very good stuff indeed. Okay, take a deep breath. It's time we moved the furniture and got out on the dance floor, I think, because for the next few minutes, the girls are most firmly in charge.

0: What did we have there? We had 3 degrees and 2 disco divas for you right here on 70s Rewind on Coast Radio on this beautiful summer Thursday evening. Well, first up it was, of course, Philadelphia soul legends, the 3 degrees and Year of Decision, a UK number 13 hit for them in 1973. It came from their third album, simply called The 3 Degrees, and it was written and produced by the Philly powerhouse duo of Kenny Gamble and Leon Huff. Now, I'm just giving a quick shout out to two of our regular online listeners from way down in Kent, Sue and John. I know they're listening every week. I know that John has always had a bit of a soft spot for 3 Degrees' Sheila Ferguson. And I know you guys went down to Hastings on Tuesday. I hope you enjoyed the seaside and had a cracking day. Well, after the 3 Degrees, next up to the mic, it was Candy Staton and Young Hearts Run Free, which was a UK number 2 hit for her in 1976. Now, it's a bit of a weird one because it bears closer scrutiny, that one. Behind that sort of blissful, soulful arrangement, almost designed for just wafting into the summer night from your radio, lies a very dark tale, a tale of an abusive relationship. Candy Staton's own relationship with her frankly, totally unhinged ex-husband, who threatened to kill her once by throwing her from a hotel balcony. Nice fella. Well, she wrote the song about the value of sort of romantic independence, whilst at the same time ruining her own failure to follow her own advice. And thankfully, though, she did escape. It's got a happy ending. She ran free herself. And then last of all, it was Gloria Gaynor with Never Can Say Goodbye. I mean, that is just a nailed-on disco anthem, if ever you hear one. Title track from her 75 debut album. It was gloriously beefed up and sort of rattling cover version of the Jackson 5's 1971 original, and it became a chart smash hit all over the world.
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again. Right now, ladies and gentlemen and boys and girls, it's time for this week's parish notices. So pin back your ears for these, which are both happening this weekend. Now, on Sunday, July the 26th, it's the Rotary Club of Blyth Classic Car and Bike Show, which you'll find taking place in the Mermaid Car Park at South Beach in Blyth. Now, entrance is free for all visitors, and you'll have the chance to see a huge collection of the finest vehicles in the North East, all gathered together in one spot. Now, if that's not to your taste, meanwhile, on Saturday, this Saturday, the 25th of July, you really need to get yourselves over to Newbiggin for the most Wuthering Heights Day ever. Yep, it's celebrating the iconic Kate Bush single, Wuthering Heights, and her never-to-be-forgotten red dress dance. Newbiggin Promenade by the Piazza is going to be transformed into a Wuthering Heights picnic. If you rock up, you've got to wear or bring something red. And the centrepiece is a mass Wuthering Heights dance all the way along the prom by hundreds of Kate Bush fans. Now, it's going to be absolutely brilliant. And our very own outstanding Coast Radio outside broadcast teams are going to be at both these events, both at Newbiggin and on the Sunday in Blyth, providing live broadcasts of our shows and loads more besides. So, one way or another, I think that's your weekend sorted right there. Okay, let's get back to the music. Well, it could only be this one, couldn't it?

Cathy's giving it their all the way along New Biggin Promenade. Well, that, of course, was the remarkable Kate Bush and her debut single, Wuthering Heights. They came from her album, The Kick Inside. And Kate wrote the song in just one night, having watched a BBC adaptation of the Emily Bronte novel. She was just 18 years old when she wrote the song. I mean, that in itself was remarkable, given its complexity. But even more remarkable was that once in the recording studio, she nailed that entire vocal in just one uninterrupted take. The sort of feat that usually beyond even the most seasoned professional singers. Truly iconic record. Okay, I think it's time we changed it up a little.

It's a long time since I played anything from the Wizard himself, Roy Wood, but I thought I'd drop that one in for you tonight, and that was Forever, his solo single from 1973 that got to number 8 in the UK charts. Now, that was a true one-man band effort. Roy wrote it, produced it, sang it, and played every single instrument on it. Now, if you were picking up some vague sort of, well, not so vague, Beach Boys and Neil Sedaka vibes while listening to that, you weren't mistaken. Roy said he deliberately constructed the song with that in mind, and he thanked both the Beach Boys and Mr. Sedaka for their enduring influence on his work by putting a big tribute to them on the record itself. Now, before Roy Wood, we heard Warren Zevon and his 1978 top four hit Werewolves of London, a song combining some pretty dark wit, some good storytelling, and some pretty decent rock music too. Well, Zevon reckoned he wrote the song in about 15 minutes, saying it started out as a bit of a joke, an experiment, and then it suddenly took on a life of its own. Good song, mind.

Two white belt is there for you on 70s Rewind. I think guaranteed to get feet tapping and fingers drumming on worktops and all sorts. Leading the charge there was Leicester's finest, Shawaddy Waddy. And then 1975 number 14 chart hit Sweet Music. Now, the band were already making an impression on the charts with their sort of flamboyant stage act and their energetic cover versions of 50s and 60s rock and roll classics. But this one, Sweet Music, showed they could actually write some decent original stuff too. And kudos to Coast's very own Outlaw Pete, because it was him that pushed that one in my direction. Cheers, Peter. Thanks for that. Now, following the Leicester boys, we went off to Romford in Essex to pick up with Trinidad-born Mr. Leslie Charles, better known, of course, as Billy Ocean, and his 1977 number two hit, Red Light Spells Danger, a song he wrote in partnership with Jeff Downes. Jeff Downes went on along with producer Wizkid Trevor Horn to form Buggles. Talking of which...

0: yeah, the Divine Miss M, Bette Midler, of course, and her totally brilliant take on the 1941 World War II classic hit from the Andrews Sisters, Boogie Woogie Bugle Boy. Just over 2 minutes there of just joyous energy, absolutely smashing. Now, and just think, if you've ever heard Christina Aguilera's 2007 hit Candyman, well, now you know exactly where Candyman came from. It's born of this exactly the same boogie. And before that, it was Buggles, of course, and Video Killed the Radio Star. 1979 number one hit in the UK, in Australia, Japan, and a big hit all around the world. Now, of course, it was the very first video that was ever played when MTV started up in 1981. And it was, fittingly, the very last video played when MTV eventually folded on New Year's Eve in 2025.
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1: Hey, cheers very much. Thanks very much for that indeed, Tim. Now, just before Tim found his way into the little broadcast, now, you wouldn't really expect normally to hear Led Zeppelin and Denise Williams side by side on any sort of run-of-the-mill average radio show. But remember, this is 70s Rewind, and we do things just a little bit differently around here. Well, that was Led Zeppelin and All My Love, a track from their 79 album, In Through the Outdoor, written by Robert Plant as a tribute to his five-year-old son, Carrack, who died just aged 5 years old 2 years earlier. And then, of course, we heard from Denise Williams and Free, her 1977 breakthrough single, written by the lady herself and produced by Earth, Wind & Fire's Maurice White. And that got to the number one spot here in the UK. I mean, Denise just has a fabulous, fabulous voice. Well, I'm looking at the clock, and much as I'd love to stay with you all night, it's time that we started wrapping up this evening's 70s Rewind. Well, I just want to thank you all again so much for tuning in again. It makes all of this effort and fun and games worthwhile. And I hope you've enjoyed some of our little musical adventures together tonight. Now, remember, of course, you can catch up on all of our Coast Radio shows using our very cool Listen Again player online at www.coastradio.co.uk. That's Coast with a K. Now, if you're listening live, you'll know that when I leave the studio, the computers take over, and sometimes I don't like what they've got lined up for you. Well, that's happened again, so as is my habit, I've played around a bit in my musical sandbox, and for the next 30 minutes or so after I drop the mic and get out of the studio, I've dropped in some goodies, all of them just great soul music voices from across the decades. Going to end this evening's shenanigans on a very soulful note and a natural high, courtesy of Bloodstone and their classic soul jam of the same name from 1973. Do have a great week, and let's get back together next Thursday for some more 70s Rewind. See ya.

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